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It's going to be a dark gray Tesla Model S. Weaving in and out of all the lanes on the road 1704.

Oh, yes, still pending the 415 family with an unconfirmed 814, 839 Stella. The 422 where the responsible actually showed up at the CVS 1193 Admiral Callahan. And 275 just occurred at 55 Valla Vista, 415 customer at Applebee's.

0: Level 55,
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1: Go ahead. Sam 5, copy.
0: Patient is breathing. You can cancel the medic soup and just continue, medic.
2: Who called this in?
1: Numerous people, most of them not involved. 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
2: Copy. Sam 5, I'm out here.
3: Palio Engine 22, we're in the area. So far, I don't see anything. Well, do you have where the RP is?
1: Yeah, the RP wanted to remain anonymous.
3: Copy that. We'll be investigating, but again, nothing seen as of yet.

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1: 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If all the other units want to clear, we're good.
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1: 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Good to know my eyesight's still there. 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
1: 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I just got a 10-7 for you real quick.
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Yes, Van 23103 vehicle in the area of Tennessee and Tuolumne. Tennessee and Tuolumne, a white Charger or a Challenger around a red light, about 80 miles an hour. Continue speeding through the area. I don't have a direction to travel at alert 1840.

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0: Attention flight units for 215 just occurred, 1604 Lewis Brown Road, cross of Sonoma at the Shell gas station. 3 ago, black male armed with a gun came in 242 to customer, stole his red Subaru, last seen towards the freeway, getting further.
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5: 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We're close to 80. We'll set up there. I don't know, another unit's going to circulate. We'll move me around to the call.
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2: Eagle's last name going 37 eastbound.
3: 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Last of Robert, Edward, Yellow, Edward, Sam, break, two last names. Frank, Lincoln, Ocean, Robert, Edward, Sam, first of Charles, Edward, Charles, Ida, Lincoln, Lincoln, Ida, Annam, DOB 031594, HFA at Vallejo.
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0: 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It's going to be a black Ford sedan with chrome rims.
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0: I got you.
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First is Adam, Nora, Ida, Tom, Adam, Frank, Charles, Adam, Sam, Tom, Adam, Nora, Edward, David, Adam, first of Charles, Adam, Robert, Lincoln, Ocean, Sam, DOB 041191, HMAFLF.

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0: Hey, Edward, Sam Adam, 760 on the Honda.
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0: David 3518174, last of Smith, first of tomorrow.
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2: Yes, please.
0: Your subject, Lassa Smith, born in 1990-90, shows to be clear, expired, negative case, shows to be the served party in a domestic violence restraining order protecting the Lassa Scoggins, expiration in 10-18 of 26, shows to be male, black or brown, 5'11", 160, out of Oakland.
2: Copy. How long is the car been expired for?
0: Vehicle has been expired since 2015-7/20. His driver's license has been expired since 2023.
2: Copy, Cadillac, Frozen.
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1: Four Paul 52, that vehicle returns clear current to a 2001 Ford registered to a Lassa Acosta out of correction, release of liability to a Lassa Marino on Westwood Street, our city.
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0: 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Can you tell me what the call is?
1: The subject in front of the station is in a white Honda. 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
1: It's going to be Lassith Alvarez. Adam Lincoln, Victor, Edward, Robert, Adam, Zebra, first of Natalie, Nora, Adam, Tom, Adam, Lincoln, Ida, Edward, 11389, break.
0: All right, what's your second?
1: It's going to be Lassith, Schweitzer, Sam, Charles, Henry, William, Edward, Ida, Zebra, Edward, Robert, first of Donald, 6295.
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0: Your stop check loss of Switzer, born in 9595, shows to be clear, suspended, or revoked departmental actions. So shows to be on Napa County probation. Discharge is 2028 for Penal Code 25400A Adam 1. Shows to be male, brown over brown, 55175, address out of American Canyon.
1: Call 52, we have 3 digits.
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0: Your subject, all, last of Switzer, also shows to be on Solano County probation ending in 2028 for Penal Code 298008, Adam 1 felony. Shows to be clear for SNS. Upon anyone, your second return.
1: Go ahead.
0: Your subject, Les of Alvarez, born in 89-89, shows to be clear and unissued. Negative case, no identifying information.

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0: Lyonnais, alerting 823-103 in the area of 300 Roney Avenue. Yellow Lexus, unknown plate, and a black BMW and a gray BMW doing parking lots in the area. End of alert, 2138.
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0: 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I'll just put it as a area check, please.
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2: There's nothing more current than is posted.
0: Copy.
2: And 72 from Lincoln 40. You can always use their original case number. Just put their agency in front of it.
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0: I found that vehicle. We're going to be just west of Wilson towards the causeway. Maybe on the field here.
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0: 4 plus 6.
1: 4 plus 6, go ahead.
0: Just to confirm, did the RT say they were in a cemetery?
1: Negative. She was pinging on Sacramento Street per rapid deploy, advising somebody else was in the cemetery.
0: Copy. We'll do an area check.

0: potential blow units for 245 with injuries, 212 Cardinal Lane, 212 Cardinal, cross the Falcon Drive. RP's advising his mother hit him in the head with a cooking pot. He's requesting medical. Just open line 415 in the background. Adam 7, Paw 52, starting you.
1: Paw 7.
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0: Paw 6.
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1: 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Adam, what's the name of the original ARP?
0: Adam, it was an open line 415, unknown caller.

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0: Engine 43, wire down, SR 37, East, and Sonoma Boulevard. Engine 43, wire down, SR 37, East, and Sonoma Boulevard. Cross of Sonoma Boulevard, map grid C3.
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0: Vol Engine 23. We made it on scene. This is southbound Sonoma, just past the 37 on ramp westbound. Small fire, no exposures.
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0: The pole number is 820. 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The fuse is on it. 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It'll probably need to be fixed by PG&E Electrical. He shows clear this call with A4.
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0: And below, he can advise PG&E Electrical that there is no down power lines. 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

0: All 72, can you show me traffic, Bella Vista Way in Nebraska? I'll be on Bella Vista Way.
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0: Red.
1: Last of Hayes, Henry, Adam, Yellow, Edward. First of Adrian, Common, 1222 of 78, 78, blackmail.

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0: Last of Hayes, born in 1978, 7-8, comes back clear, expired, negative case, male, black for black, 5-11, 222, with an address on Sacramento, also just to be a registered 290.
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1: Yeah, thank you, Miss Bob. Clearing our records.
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1: Go ahead.
0: Adam 8, we got a car taken out of on us. We're going to be heading eastbound, no, southbound Roland, speed to 25, no traffic, no pets.
1: Code 33, what's the cross?
0: 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I'll get a plate when you're ready.
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3: CHP Air, we're going to be launching from Napa.
0: 620. And we're going to be heading northbound, rolling speeds of 60, traffic light. We're going to be making an eastbound turn on the Mini towards Sonoma, speeds of 30, no traffic. And we're continuing on Mini towards Sonoma, speeds of 70, light traffic.
4: Oh, my Venus Hatcher.
0: Southbound Sonoma, and speeds are increasing, traffic moderate, speeds of 40.
3: 27, traffic available.
1: 27, I copy.
0: And we're going southbound Sonoma towards 37, we get a unit towards 37.
5: Same traffic for 22.
0: And it just turned off its lights. Looks like it's going to be going on to 37 West towards Napa.
3: Well, that'll be the same traffic for 23 as well.
0: Traffic's going to be 80 and climbing.
4: 72 attention.
0: And Adam A, no visual at this time, but we're still continuing on 37 West.
6: What kind of car is it?
0: It's going to be a black Infiniti G37. And Adam A, we still see it. It's going to be heading towards the island, 37. Speed's going to be 115, light traffic.
3: And it's each gear. We're fired up now. We should be overhead in about 4, maybe 5 minutes.
4: We're going to get a unit to the causeway, just in case Trey's getting off there.
6: All right, we're out.
0: And Adam A, we've lost visual at this time. Last time we saw it was its brakes going towards 37, going towards the island. Adam A, Deacon 22, we've lost visual.
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0: And animate for info, it's going to be a HMA approximately 20 to 25 years old, medium length hair, black hair. Paul 5, Adam 8. Did the license plate on that vehicle or the license plate holder, was it lopsided or crooked? No, I don't think it was. Copy.
1: But we're gonna try to get a plate right now.

0: 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Longer play.
1: Go ahead.
0: 6 Charles, San Frank 402. And units checking, Kim, and I saw a message.

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1: go ahead.
0: You sent a PD unit out here. There's going to be some sort of criminal activity.
1: Copy.

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0: 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And it's going to be code 4 unoccupied.
1: I got you.
0: Have a plate when you're ready.

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1: Remind yourself, Wolfram, go ahead.
0: T21 dispatch.
1: Alright.

0: Yeah.
1: It's gonna be not Rex. It's gonna be not Rex, Strip, or Burn. No one in custody, and both plates are on the vehicle.

0: Paul 72 to the other units. Did you guys check the address that I put in the notes?
1: Pardon me. We checked the pending master file address.
0: Okay. The other address isn't a

0: 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Sorry, just confirming you guys called, so. Black 27 on scene.
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0: line, something is suspicious, sir. Can B2 was fire requesting PD for some sort of criminal activity. They didn't specify what. Sam 40, copy last.
1: Never.
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0: 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How about fire out there?
1: I mean, it clears with that 6. 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
1: Pole 5, no, I can take the call on B2.
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1: Adam 8, what's the description of the suspect vehicle?

0: Are you talking to Anaphone?
1: Paper. We're in the area.
0: No, it's parked in unoccupied until lighting Paul 6-9. When she's done over there, that's parked over here.
1: Copy. Do you guys need assistance, or?
2: No, thank you.
1: Copy. Adam 8, we'll be 10-19.

0: 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Our decode is going to be 4. We're going to be returning the quarters available.
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3: Affirm.

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1: Turk 21, the RP advised the apartment's going to be in Lake Mary 10-10.
0: We got it. Thank you.
1: Copy.
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0: 24, I'm 17, you're rolling by verbal. Last of King, Ida, Nora, Nora, Edward, Yellow. First of Sam, Tom, Edward, Victor, Edward, Nora, DOB 073190, WMA, Edible. And I'll take the last four of them in when you have it.
1: And I was having another deal already.
2: How
1: was D David 758-0014 left the ground.
2: Happy in the last four of the vendor 4038-4038.
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0: 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Male, blonde over green, 6'1", 180, with an action to San Pablo Bridge. Your second subject, last of Brown, born in 1989, 89, comes back clear, valid, negative case. Email, brown over brown, 5'7", 135, with an address on Washington, our city.

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1: Last of Broussard Wilson, born in 2007-07. 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

0: 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I got two more deals when you're ready.
1: That was the first.
0: Frank, 8541868.
1: That was the second.
0: Yellow, 14577 84.
1: Happy standby.

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0: First subject, loss of cash, airborne in 2001-01, comes back clear, valid, negative case, male, upper ground, 5'10", 210, with an ash out of Roseville, Brave. 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
1: 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Charles, 5.
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1: It's going to be 569.
0: Transcare 23.

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Clear 455. Okay, if we don't by deal. It's gonna be David 13 69 408.

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0: Your subject last Beijing, born in 2004, shows to be clear, valid, negative case, male, Black River Hazel, 62180, address on Habsburg Crown Court, Arsene.

0: Adam 8, Lincoln 4, did you get that 23-103, up in V8?
1: Come, sir. We're tiger.
2: I was going to run away to that.
0: There's two separate ones, Adam 8, if you can check the one that's more to the west. Adam 7, if you want to check the one more to the east, please.
1: Right, 27. We arrived on scene, investigated, sent to UTL. Best guess is it's a remnant of the sideshow. We're back in quarters, just get a call, P-Foot 3.
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0: 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Lewis Brown runway.
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0: It's going to be related. It's going to be 6 William Mary X-ray 971. And 4 on board.
1: 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Adam 8, are you with him?
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0: Copy, and I have your return on your first. First subject, Alaska Graham, born in 1999, is clear valid negative case, male, black over brown, 511-185 on Micah Drive, R City.
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Lassa Reyes Sosa, born in 2005, is clear, valid, negative case, male, black over brown, 5'6", 140, out of Fairfield.

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0: Go ahead.
1: King Tom David 053. Should be on a clock 37.
0: Copy. Returns clear. No record. And break unit with a DL. Go ahead.
2: 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Lasso Garcia.
0: 10-4, stand by.

0: I await your return. Lawson Garcia, born in 2007, is clear valid negative case, male, black over brown, 57142, address on Melba Drive, our city.
1: Copy, is he on probation? He's saying he's on juvenile probation.
0: Negative, I'm not seeing anything in class.
1: Yeah, I'm going to have to deal when you're ready.
0: Go ahead.
1: Hello. 483-8720, that's a Weya,

0: All right. I think Adam 7 already ran that subject out. Last array of 1 and 99 is clear, valid, negative case. Black over brown, 511, 185 on Micah Driver City.
1: Thank you.

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1: Truck 21, Priority 1 Medical, 428, Louisiana Street. 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
0: Are you busy at the moment?
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0: Are you busy at the moment?
1: No, but we're going to probably have one up here, 10-15 up here as well. Do you guys have one?
0: Abram, we can meet at the station.
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0: Constitutional Unit for 245 attempt with a vehicle 545 Whitecliff Drive, cross of Howard Avenue, RP, Zona 415 with her husband, Devon Whitehead, born in 1990. It's in a Chevy Impala and trying to hit her with the car. I'm getting further. 4-6, begin start.
1: 4-6, copy.
2: I don't know, you're going to touch us.

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The RP is advising that he left unknown direction of travel. It's a silver Chevy Impala. He is known to carry firearms, and it's going to be a DV as well. She's declining medical.

0: There's a unit at the station. The caller from the station just broke the phone and walked off the ramp.
1: Got it. Which way did he walk off?
0: He walked down the ramp northbound Amador. He's a Hispanic male wearing a gray t-shirt.
1: Have their own place. Hey, Trav, you can get in your car. 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I'm trying to. I gotta move yours first.

0: So can you go to the description again for the suspect?
1: Hispanic male wearing a gray t-shirt and blue jeans or dark pants.
2: Got it wrong. So we got him on Amador in Georgia.
1: Copy, Amador in Georgia.
2: We have a unit close to the lobby, please.
0: Hey, someone just ran off to the east of Georgia. Can you check on that? We'll go with this guy on the middle of the street.
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1: Animate.
0: Hey, he's on the ball.
3: Copy.

0: Hey, 3-4 to the units out there. He's good to go. The phone's completely destroyed out here.
1: We got it.
2: Yeah, 4, do you have your car? You need me to let you back in.
0: No, I just parked right out front of you. I'm good.

0: Oh, sorry. Can I get the case number, please?
1: Call 6, case number is 10,302-103-02.
0: Copy, thank you.

0: 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We were both landline on 911s getting translators.
1: Copy.
2: You're qualified from so far.
3: You're over qualified.
2: You're probably good to go up. This guy looks like he might have been in a fight, so he's going to need medical clearance or possibly just get sent out of the hospital.
3: Copy. Vallejo 445, can you show me a route to county with two males at 1X after miles when you're ready?
0: 45, go ahead.
3: 82.5.
0: 0214.

0: ايوه
1: قوي. Walter Samuel. Good night. He's giving the name Walter Samuel. I was just looking at the RP for the 211 at Marin in Louisiana. Also required Spanish translator. Yeah, we were asking him about that. He's saying it's not him.
2: Lincoln 4. We believe it's going to be related to Incident 20, and the RP had dropped him off in front of the station.

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0: Can you run one by verbal?
1: Affirmative, go ahead.
0: The two last names, first of John, Adam, Charles, Ida, Nora, Tom, Motion. Second last name is going to be Adam, Nora, David, Robert, Edward, Sam. First name is going to be William, Adam, Lincoln, Tom, Edward, Robert, April 29th, 2006, 06. Should be an HMA.
1: 24, stand by.

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0: Last of Jacinto Valdez, born in 2006, is clear. Should have an X-ray number only, suspended or revoked, service needed. Negative case. Male, there's no descriptors. Address on Illinois Street or City.
1: I got it.

0: 4-4-4.
1: Go ahead.
0: Can we have two case numbers out here? One's going to be for a 211, and the other one's going to be for that damage to the phone.
1: Copy. 211 case number will be 10,303, and 594 case number is 10,304.

Pulling this alert for 23103 in the area of Railroad and Bagley Street. It's a gray Ford Mustang, plate 9, Robert David Lincoln, 439, driving recklessly and speeding, last seen southbound on Railroad, end of alert 0330.

0: 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Engine 24, overnose, 446, Lincoln Road East, Haven. 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
1: Negative.
0: That was at 10:30, you can clear that out.
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1: Comes back clear current to a 2019 Mazda utility to the last of San Diego, off of Redwood.

0: Copy. 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I haven't pulled it over.
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0: Your subject lost to San Diego, born in 78, is clear, valid, restricted, must wear corrective lenses. Negative case is the restrained party and a served CPO protecting a couple other subjects lost at San Diego. Just be male, black for black, 510, 205, address on Redwood, our city.
1: Copy.

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Engine 25, I'm routing you a code 3 ambulance to 159 Leonard Street. The RP only needs a lift assist. He's advising there's another patient who's having difficulty breathing.

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1: Yes,
0: I tried to raise you several times. I'm running a code 3 ambulance. The RP only needs a lift assist, but there's a second patient who's having difficulty breathing.
2: Adam 8, can you send us incident 34?
1: Copy that. We just upgraded code 3. We are en route to the call.
0: Copy.
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1: Lincoln 4.
0: We shoot incidents. I will call back. I don't know if she's still on duty or see if that's still an issue.

0: I copy. We'll give her a call back. Can you 21 dispatch me again a minute?
1: Hey, sir.
2: Thompson.
0: 497.
2: Give me 305, please.
0: Adam 7, can you 10-9?
2: T-1-0, 5-1, please.

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1: King, Tom, David, Ocean, 5, 3. 5, 3, 7.

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1: 5-3.
0: Copy that, comes back clear, no record.

0: Adam 8, Lincoln 4. You guys have an ETA to respond?
1: We're about 10 minutes out.
0: Copy.

0: Well, fuck that.
1: 25, go ahead.
0: The original RPA was the only one requiring medical assistance. They're being transported to Kaiser, and we are secure with free return.
1: Cover that.

0: Attention, Blanket's for 225 with injuries, 400 block of Georgia Street, Crofton. It's a homeless female. It's a white female wearing a white shirt, black pants. Attacked another male subject with a stick and sprayed him with pepper spray. He's requesting medical. The responsible is still in the area across the street from the victim.
1: Units 1025 to clear and respond.
0: Ten 40, copy.
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0: Okay, give me a few minutes and then I'll be en route.
2: 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We can take 39.

0: Florida Man, what was the dispo for the Hartwood call?
1: I'm adding this. I'll close it out.

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1: 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We're gonna be on Georgia Marine.
0: Truck 21 blue. Shelby.
1: No one got here to speak, just from the street.
0: It's clear to go in for PD. They're at Georgia Marine.
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1: 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We'll hold off on medical.
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3: 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What license?
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1: All three of them are detaining her right now. You could roll medics.
0: I copy. Detaining one. We'll start medical backup.

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2: Assume that victim just refused medical and now he's walking away from the scene.
1: Sure. I copy, we'll cancel them. Truck 21, Medic 33.
2: Alright, I'll see. But we'll call 4.
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1: 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We can handle this, you can cancel.
3: 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Well, truck's clear with the 1.
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0: George's ETA is about 30 minutes.
1: Good night.
0: George's ETA is about 30 minutes.

0: Yeah, the main link at 4.
1: Adam, mate. Thanks for handling that last call, so fire didn't have to stage. Copy. Adam, mate, we'll take 41, please.
2: Copy.

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1: 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The RP is now at 1825 Sonoma and is requesting to make a report. 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
3: Copy.
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3: 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Vegetation fires, snowman, Yolana.

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0: puffer.
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0: Paul, I didn't cancel. We're coming nice on it. We're up 785 and you can send 24.

0: Vallejo Battalion 21, 23 can handle. All the units are clear.
1: Battalion 21, I copy. Brake engine 25 also clear as well.
2: Hello, engine 23.
1: 23, go ahead.
2: Don't know if you caught the traffic on Command 1, but we're on scene, 10 by 10, slow rate of spread, no exposures. We've canceled 5 in Battalion 21.
1: Copy that.

0: 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We're clearing the false alarm on Sutter Street. It was a faulty smoke detector. We've advised the occupant to get a new one. We're going to be clearing. We're available for all calls.
1: 22, I copy.
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1: Stand by.

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1: Copy.
0: Four four four. Is it just a one activation?
1: Affirm.
0: Got it.
2: That's 7-8-7.
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0: Ouais, ça va.
1: I'm
0: 28, 29.
1: I copy. The RP did go back to the North Camille Alto apartment.
0: You copy.

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1: Go ahead.
0: 321 dispatch.
2: Oh, six. Can I get a case number, please?
0: Four plus six, your case number is 10306 10306.

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1: Can I get a case number, please?
0: A 446, your case number is 10306-10306.
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0: You can clear out 29 with an A. Kelly calls back.
1: I copy. Did you knock on the apartment door? He advised you he went home.
0: Okay, we're going to the address. We read them this.
1: Copy.

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1: Stand five, I copy it. We'll get somebody out shortly.
0: Copy.
2: Thanks, stand five.
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2: Maybe no crime out here, but the suspect vehicle was a silver or gray, possibly a Honda Pilot or Passport, HMA, wearing a black shirt. 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
1: Okay.
0: Adam, if you can show us on an area check, please.
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0: call for. I'll take 47. The responsible is no longer on scene.
1: I just called back and said she's inside. He's outside, though.
0: Okay, copy. I'll just wait for a cover officer.
1: Copy. You need to clear a cover 5-4.
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0: This is broadcasting the 459-108 Belvedere Court. The responsible has come back into the area. He's a Hispanic male in a black Honda Civic just down the street from the location after the RP confronted him.
1: 5-7, just me that.
0: 5-7, you need to cover.
1: 5-7, what's the time delay on that?
0: We just hung up.
1: Copy. Can you... Yes, sir, I'll call you up here.
2: Saturday, can you put this call back in pending and show us around the last week's primary?
0: All right.

0: 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And you're on channel 2. Correction command.
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1: Go ahead.
0: Are you able to talk to RP?
1: I'm on the phone with him right now. So we're going to go down Meadows, past Belvedere. You're going to see black Honda Civic. It's got blacked out windows.
0: Copy.
1: He doesn't have to talk about.
0: We have a want.
1: That's me and investigative stuff for now.
0: Copy.

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0: impulsive in traffic on that possible vehicle. We're at Severus and Newport, 8 Zebra Mary Charles 843 on the Black Infinity.
1: I copy.
0: Wait a minute, we're waiting.
1: Copy.
0: Are you there?

0: Go ahead with it.
1: Boy 030823, loss of warrant.
0: I'm going to have you 10-9 the deal.
1: Boy 703-0823.
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0: Last of Warren, just to be clear, he's suspended except in the course of employment. Blood over blue, 510-176. 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
1: Copy.
2: 5-8, can you run a second verbal?
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2: Last of Lancaster, Lincoln Adam Nora Charles Adam Sam Tom Edward Robert, first of Luna, Lincoln Union, Adam, Nora, Adam, 4-7-1985, 85, female, out of Vallejo.
0: Copy.

0: 547, your return. Last of 9 cash issues be clear and then issued negative case. Brown number Brown 54135, address on Wedgewood Court, our city.
1: 425, make contact with the resident, personal hazard, false alarm, trust clear, return. Yeah, I'll be 27 on another one when you're ready.
0: It's 25, 856. Call 7, go ahead.
1: It's going to be last of Thornton, Tom Henry, Ocean Robert, Nora, Tom, Ocean Nora, first of Michael, comment, date of birth, 8183, mail out of Liv.
0: Copy.

0: Apollo 7, your return.
1: Joy. Anyway, we also got one detained.
0: I copy one detained in your return on Thornton. He's showing to be clear. He's expired. Long over Green 511-185 for address on Melita, and then he's on Solano Superior Court probation for 496 Prenze misdemeanor, good for SNS.

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1: Okay, thanks. Anyway.
0: Go ahead.
1: Case number 1185.
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0: Abram.
1: Thank you.

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Severus Raven, Catalina.

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1: Did you have traffic for dispatch, or was that car to car?
0: It was for dispatch. If you could please have the RP-98 with us.
1: Copy.

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1: 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Joe's busy, though.
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0: Blossom Davis is clear. He's suspended or revoked. Negative case, Black Over Brown, 510-150, address on Phelan Street, Darcy.

0: Well, you know, 20,001 just occurred. Laurel and Benicia. Laurel and Benicia, yeah, the victim was a complaint of pain. He'll be in a white Toyota Camry. He was hit by a gray or green small vehicle that left after spinning out. He was, because last seen eastbound on Benicia Road.
1: 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Cross of Benicia Road, map grid L 7.
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0: Five two, can you 10-9 your plate? 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
3: 4 Victor King 383.
0: 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Correction, it is clear. I'm sorry, I was still talking. It's clear and current on a 2001 Honda 4-door registered to Alaska Saxton out of Castro Valley.
3: Copy. Can you run a DO?
0: Go ahead.
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0: Post, you return. Last of Palmvier, first name is no name given. Should be clear, valid, negative case. Black over black, 53120. That is address on Couch Street, our city.
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2: Engine 23, residential fire alarm, 2118, Sacramento Street. Engine 23, residential fire alarm, 2118, Sacramento Street, Unit 311, crosses Crispy Street and Valla Vista Avenue, map grid S3.

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2: We got a reset on the system. No further alarms. Can you show us clear at 3?
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0: 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Engine 23, injury vehicle accident, SR 37, West, Edio Mare Island North 8, Edio Mare Island, map grid F1.
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4: Hello, Foxfire. Can you give DRP 21? I'm at Georgia Marina. I'm not getting flagged down out here.
2: Was the call just from a passerby, or was this from the occupant of the vehicle?
3: This is actually from CHP, and they had numerous passerbys. No involved parties called yet.
4: You can 22. I'm out here with them.
2: Copy that. And we have no confirmation on whether there's any extrication needs or not?
3: No confirmation. The only thing they said is they do see airbags deployed in all vehicles.
2: Copy that. Will you start me a second ground ambulance, please?
3: Hey, from.

0: 21.
1: I'm on scene of the accident on 37. I'm inside of C-23 working the way up the shoulder. 23, yeah, you're on the correct side. 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Well, you can keep 23 and keep the two ambulances, non-injury, multiple vehicle. We need CHP. We need 1, 2, 3 tows.
0: Copy. CHP is en route.

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0: 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I do have two medic units on scene, four total vehicles involved, and just looking for an ETA for speed and speed.
1: Ratio 1 unit coming on scene.

0: Blue, 542. I'll be 1086. Can you show me traffic? Tennessee and Oakwood.
1: Tennessee, Oakwood, go ahead.
0: I got a white. I believe it's a Nissan taking off on me. It's going northbound. Northbound Tennessee, pass out Oakwood right now.
1: Copy, white, eastbound, north.
0: And we're in pursuit. We're going to be crossing over the 80 right now. Actually, he's going to be southbound on Humboldt, getting on to 80 east. Speed car 30, going the wrong way, number 22.
1: 5-2 confirming your 23.
0: Sure.
1: Copy, we'll let CHP know if it's getting on 80.
2: Which way on KDs are going?
0: Parking 2.
1: Five on two, do you have the direction of traffic on 80?
0: Confirm, he's going wrong way, 80 west.
1: Copy.
0: East, but he's traveling westbound.
2: So he's going westbound to eastbound?
0: Confirm, it was a WMA driver.
2: Copy, which exit did he take? I'm sorry, I didn't hear that part.
0: He may have gotten off on possibly Venetia or something like that.
2: What kind of car was it?
0: It's a white Nissan sedan.
2: Were you able to get a plate or no?
0: His car wasn't able to catch up.
2: Copy.

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1: Copy.
0: Can you start us another unit to clear the residence?
1: Copy. Is there another unit getting clear response?
0: 10-5 from station.
1: 12-5, was that you saying you would cover? Sorry, I was still talking, so I covered you.
2: Sorry, yes, copy. Be in route.
1: Copy, Sam-5, I copy your route as well.
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1: go ahead.
0: Are you sure it was 98 individuals flying?
1: Copy.

0: Well, yeah, 23.
1: It is 23.
0: All ambulances are clear and battalion, and we're back at service well. Available for all calls. CHP is going to remain on scene waiting for test.
1: Tom, you cleared it with a 3?
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1: Copy that.

Hi, it's open at 242 135 Carolina, the 480. It just occurred, 615 Carolina, and 5150 and in the middle of the street, 116th Street, 415 Herbal, 839 Stella, and a 415 family, 124 Illinois.

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1: Got it.
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2: 1-0-3-1-3-1-0-3-1-3. 1-3. 1-3. 1-3. 1-3. 1-3. 1-3. 1-3. 1-3. 1-3. 1-3. 1-3. 1-3. 1-3. 1-3. 1-3. 1-3. 1-3. 1-3. 1-3. 1-3. 1-3. 1-3. 1-3. 1-3. 1-3. 1-3. 1-3. 1-3. 1-3. 1-3. 1-3. 1-3. 1-3. 1-3. 1-3. 1-3. 1-3. 1-3. 1-3. 1-3. 1-3. 1-3. 1-3. 1-3. 1-3. 1-3. 1-3. 1-3. 1-3. 1-3. 1-3. 1-3. 1-3. 1-3. 1-3. 1-3. 1-3. 1-3. 1-3. 1-3. 1-3. 1-3. 1-3. 1-3. 1-3. 1-3. 1-3. 1-3. 1-3. 1-3. 1-3. 1-

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0: Vallejo Engine 22. We've cleared 31 Pine Street. Our decode there is going to be 2. We were canceled by medic on scene. We've driven into a gentleman that's fallen and looks up to be altered. We got waved down by a bystander. Can you send a code 3 ambulance to Idora and Lemon, please? And we're going to be initiating some patient assessment.
1: Copy.

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0: 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Thank you.

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0: off work. You still be in pursuit. I'm going to be going southbound in Mariposa. The one is 2800.
1: Cross from Mariposa?
0: It's going to be a great Pontiac sedan with dealer plates. It's going to be going 80 westbound.
1: 544. Sam, 580, you need to cover.
0: 80 westbound from Solano. Speeds are 50, traffic healing.
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3: So.
0: Still going 80 westbound. He's in the number one lane. Speeds are 60, traffic healing.
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0: 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Joe lost eyes on it, but I think he might have took the 780 back towards Vallejo, that lemon exit.
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0: H-30, will you ever make it overhead?
1: Royal H-30, we're coming over Discovery Kingdom right now, but we never got visual. You guys read the angel?
0: We lost it. Just a check-in. You can clear.
1: H-30, copy. We're going to pass here at the ball. Flash, all of us.
0: Okay, thanks.

0: Call four. I have that car. It's going to be going 80 west towards San Francisco on the freeway.
1: Are you behind it?
2: What's the closest cross?
0: I'm behind it. We're at the 780 junction on the freeway now. Speeds are 40. No traffic repairs. Now he's taking the 780 Benicia towards Martinez. Well, actually, no correction. He's actually going 80 west, passing magazine. Speeds are 60. Traffic's yielding.
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1: 10-5.
4: Adam 8, same traffic.
1: Adam 8.
3: Two supervisor across the bridge.
4: I'll find it, bro.
0: I still see him. We're going 80 west. Speeds are 100, traffic's light.
1: You want CHP to take it over?
3: Negative, they can assist us.
4: Okay, the 90, I'm approaching the bridge, trying to catch up.
2: Are you just confirming, is this one here directly behind?
0: Still going 80. I'm at 22. I think I lost visual, but last time I saw him, it was just over the bridge, 80 westbound.
1: Copy 22 in the pursuit. Vehicle continues westbound over the bridge.
2: Can you go with the descriptors on it again? We're right overhead, trying to find it.
0: That'd be a four-door gray Pontiac.

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1: Apollo 5.
2: H-star, you're still above?
3: Three affirm. We're UTL. I can't find a match on this Pontiac.
2: Yeah, I found the vehicle. I'm not behind it. It just hit Glen Cove at 780 going northbound on Glen Cove.
3: Actually, copy Glen Cove, 780.
1: Also, I'm in the area looking for it.
2: I just made that that turn, and you're safely over there.
1: Ponderables?

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1: Sam 5, we gave the last update. We're going to have air look for it and circulate the area.
0: There was something about it going into the Safeway on Robles.
1: No, I was just saying that it was heading in that direction. It wasn't going into that Safeway.
0: Copy that.

0: The only other three, was this like a newer Pontiac? 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Just for...
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1: 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Thank you.
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0: 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Can you show me traffic? Tennessee and Curtis.
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1: Copy. Stand by for the plate. Can you do one video?
0: Hey, firm, go ahead.
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0: 6 Tom, John, John, 233 on a black charger.
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0: Flying, that's holding priority calls from between 1-6 and 8. Paul Ford, go ahead.
1: It's going to be last of Arnold, first of Dovey, David, Ocean, Victor, Ida, Edward. Denver's going to be 5-3 of 92, male.
0: Denver, stand by.

iPod for your return. Your subject class of Arnold, born in 9292, shows to be clear, suspended, revoked, service needed, negative case, mail black over brown, 591-52.

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0: 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You can 1020 to the other units.
1: 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I'm Tony Court. Paul 6, Paul 7, showing tonight.

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0: Well, as far as I thought, we might have actually taken that photo location Thursday and figured to all this part.
1: Copy. They said they were on the railroad tracks on Broadway between Minnie and Lewis Brown, and they could see across the street. Recology, I'll give them a call.
0: Okay. Did not know that they were on the tracks. Well, thank you.
1: Copy. And she said she cut her arm trying to get a cat from under a fence.

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1: 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She was kind of hesitant with the numbers. 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
0: You show us clear of the call with the 4 RMA done by us. We've canceled medic on scene.
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0: Medic ambulance responding with truck 21 on Sonoma and Capitol. We're on Capitol, across the Sonoma.
1: Copy, this is Medic. We're coming back around.
0: It's the big red truck on Capitol.

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1: 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It expired 5/28/2026 on a 2008 GMC. It's got a release liability to Tiffany Hughes at that address.

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1: Hey, firm. You want me to head that way now?
0: Yeah, if you can. This looks like our car. I just want to see if you're able to confirm.

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1: Good.
0: I just watched the tape. That looks just like the car.
1: Copy. I'm just trying to identify the rear end per pursuit video to see if it matches.
0: Well, while I'm looking at it now, give me a couple.

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0: David 8195701.
1: 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Adam 8, your return.
0: Go ahead.
1: The last of Hughes is clear, expired, negative case. Black over brown 56187 with the address on Stella Street.

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0: Miscellaneous COVID and COVID response requested for fire. They have a combative patient, 2819 Sonoma, 2819 Sonoma. Need you answer clear to respond. Bipol 7, I copy you. What is that? Bipol 5 also going around?
1: Sure.
0: Copy. Truck 21, there, route.
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1: Go ahead.
0: I'll be logging on shortly. You can show me a route to the last. What was the address on that?
1: 2819 Sonoma.
2: Got it.
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1: Copy.

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1: Go ahead.
0: Do you have any local contacts with the subject I ran out?
1: Let me check. Adam A. Abram, is there something specific you're looking for?
0: Has she ever been arrested by VPD?
1: Let me check the other five entries for her. Five, four, six. It's not just that, Cleveland.
2: Copy.

0: Bye, Ben Meat.
1: Bye.
0: We have calls with her assaulting her mom, but her mom has declined to press charges each time. Bye, Ben Meat.
1: What?
0: I need to read through the narrative on this one call from Mark. I think she may have been 10:15.
1: I can attach the case number to the call and I'll go for you.
0: Copy.

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5: Route.
0: Going to write you for a welfare check in the area of westbound 37 in Sonoma. 24.

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